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жаль сердцем своим. 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Prête-moi ta plume pour écrire un mot. You are not fair, little prince, I said. I don't know how to draw anything except boa constrictors from the outside and boa constrictors from the inside.

else could wish for more than that. On Monday, when the sun is hot, I wonder to myself a lot. Now, is it true or is it not that what is which and which is what? The Earth is not just an ordinary planet. One can count there 111 kings, 7,000 geographers, 900,000 businessmen, 7,500,000 tipplers, 311 million conceited men. That is to say, about 2 billion.